I'm just like an orphan where my folks is, I don't know. Blues around my shoulder, blues are all around my head. Blues around my shoulder, blues are

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Keep it right here with the New Mexico Broadcasters Association Station of the Year. Stay sassy, Taos.

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This is KNCE Taos, TrueTaosRadio.com. Thanks for tuning into this radio experiment here in an Airstream trailer on Taos Mesa. We're right across from the dump, and we just happen to be the New Mexico Broadcasters Radio Station of the Year. In the background here, it's Auntie Ballas with Tattletale Part 1, and members of Auntie Ballas have been right here in this Airstream. Martin Perna played here for the Like a Boss Productions, our comrade Matt. Auntie Ballas, hear them a lot on World on Tour. Coming up on September 26th, we got the triumphant return of another someone that's not a stranger to Taos, and that's Cedric Burnside. Cedric Burnside's coming with his uncle, Gary Burnside. The track and the title is Burnside Exploration 2, and looking forward to having Cedric back. He's a Grammy winner. He's on the Sinners soundtrack. It's going to be at Dale. It's a benefit for Friends of the Rio Grande del Norte National Monument, and spread the word. It's Saturday, September 26th. Tickets will be $15. You can get hard copy tickets at Dale. It'll be $20 at the door. Here's some Cedric Burnside, North Mississippi Hill Country Blues royalty.

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into Thursday night and even more moisture percentage-wise into next weekend. So, oh my gosh, hopefully we'll get cooled off and we'll get some snow on the mountain, and that would be beautiful. Thanks for tuning in. This is your Roots and Wires sound system. 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We appreciate their support. In the background here, we've got the sounds of St. Anne's Parish, up in the hills of Jamaica. And this track is Theme from Ross G. Stay tuned. We'll start off, as always, giving thanks and praises to Bob Marley. A Luta Continua.

0: Yes, you are tuned right here to your Roots and Wires sound system, ever faithful, ever sure. Every Sunday night at 7, only right here on 93.5. This is KNCE Taos. We just had Naomi Adams with Woman of Samaria. We had Bunny and Skitta with Leave Out of Babylon. Clancy Eccles with Freedom. Sister D. Campbell and Coombs with Build on the Rock. We had Owen and Leon with Practice What You Preach. Beginning the evening with Bob Marley and the Wailers. And the track Work from the film Life in Debt, if you want to find out about what happened to Jamaica and what happens to a lot of the smaller developing countries in the world when they get sort of rigged up by the IMF and the World Bank. Check out Life and Debt, important documentary film. Something else to mention is that there's a diabetes prevention program coming up. It's going to be on Wednesday, October 7th at 4 o'clock. Taos Whole Community Health's Diabetes Prevention Program. It's going to start on October 4th at 4 o'clock, and you can learn practical strategies for nutrition, activity, and healthy lifestyle change. 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Stay tuned. We got some messages for you. We'll be back with more Roots. Luta continua.
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0: And a big shout out to the Thacker Mountain Radio Hour that came all the way from Oxford, Mississippi to Taos last weekend and recorded a show here. And that'll be on KNCE on a Sunday afternoon at 2 o'clock sometime in November. But looking forward to Mississippi and Alabama and all those public broadcasting channels down there hearing about our community and our state. In the background here, it's the Scottalites with Freedom Ska.

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We just heard Roots and Wires classic Jennifer Lara with Consider Me. We had the Viceroys with Love is a Key, the Gay Lads, Give a Helping Hand. Arthur Robinson and Zoot Sims with Drought, and if you heard the weather report, hopefully a lot of moisture coming our way this week. We had the Willows with Send Another Moses, and Alton Ellis and Zoot Sims with We're Gonna Climb. In the background here, it's Cry Tough and the Originals with Robin Hood. Big shout out to our sponsor, that's the Village of Arroyo Seco. Check out all the shops, galleries, restaurants, all the fun and funky things happening in the jewel of Taos County. And thanks to everybody in the village last night, Asek and Abe's, and also Soul Market, everyone helping out, having a great show last night with the Uzz Band. And also KDP in the business right there on the Seco stage. And I think that's it for the year there in Seco. We had a great time with Bella Rain and Galia Volt and George Porter and all the festivals. Potter's Festival, Healing Arts Festival, and a lot of fun. Check out secolive.org. Find out more information, everything going on there in the village. Stay tuned. We got some brief messages for you. We'll be back with more Roots. Luta Continua.

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0: 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We just heard Winston Rodney, Burning Spear with Institution, sometimes also called He Prayed or The Wilderness. Before that, we had Gregory Isaacs with Poor and Clean, Johnny Osborne with Truth and Rights. We had the Heptones with Book of Rules, and began that set with the Silvertones, Rejoice, Jah Jah Children. In the background here, it's Leroy Sibbles and the O'Travis Band with the Skyjacking version. Stay tuned. We got some messages for you. We'll be back with more Roots. We'll have weather news and play some Cedric Burnside. Cedric and his uncle Gary coming to Taos on Saturday, September 26th at Dale, all the way from Holly Springs, Mississippi.
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0: Big shout out to all of our sponsors and everyone that makes this radio experiment happen here in an Airstream trailer on Taos Mesa. Got straight up 8 p.m. here in Taos, New Mexico, 72 degrees outside right now. Looks like tonight should be mostly cloudy, low around 58 tonight, 20% chance of precipitation. Tomorrow, Monday, cooling down, temperature just about 81. Tomorrow, 50% chance of precipitation, winds 10 to 15 miles per hour tomorrow morning. Monday night, 50% chance of moisture as well, and looks like low around 53 tomorrow night. And then on Tuesday, high of 80, 60% chance of precipitation. Tuesday night, low around 53, 60% chance of precipitation. Then on Wednesday, 70% chance of moisture, high of just 77, 80% chance of moisture over Wednesday night, and 90% chance of precipitation on Thursday, and more moisture into the weekend. One of the best weather forecasts I've read in quite some time. Also coming up on September 26th, a lot of great music happening that weekend in Taos, but it's the return of Grammy Award winner Cedric Burnside. He was just here in February. He sold out Dale. He's coming back this time with his uncle Gary and Joe Eagle on drums. And this is some North Mississippi Hill Country music royalty, the Hill Country Blues, the son and grandson of R.L. Burnside. And Cedric's father, also the drummer for Junior Kimbrough, Calvin Jackson. And this is going to be a benefit show. This is happening for the Friends of the Rio Grande del Norte National Monument. Tickets are going to be a hard copy at Dale for $15. We'll have those there in a couple days. It'll be $20 at the door. So get your tickets ahead of time and come out and experience some real boogie, some real swagger.

0: 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Your local reggae high fidelity, homegrown and grassroots, has been on the airwaves here in Taos for almost 30 years. We appreciate you tuning in right here to 93.5. 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We just had Max Romeo with Valley of Jehoshaphat. We had Jimmy Riley with Living in Fear. We had Yabby U, Stand Up and Fight. Junior Biles and Rupert Reed with Chant Down Babylon. And we had Cedric Burnside, Grammy Award winner. And that's from the Sinners soundtrack featuring Sade Thomas from the Rising Star Fife and Drum Band. She's the granddaughter of Otha Turner, the last family playing fife and drum music in Mississippi. And that was the classic Wang Dang Doodle. And Cedric Burnside and his Uncle Gary are going to be coming to Taos with Joe Eagle on drums. That's going to be Saturday, September 26th. That's a benefit show for the Friends of the Rio Grande del Norte National Monument happening at Dale. You can get $15 tickets ahead of time, hard copy tickets at Dale. They'll be there in a couple days, or it'll be $20 at the door. And Cedric sold out this past February at Dale. Played all over Taos. He's been at the old OBL, played in Arroyo Seco, and very excited to have Cedric Burnside back with his uncle all the way from Holly Springs, Mississippi. Something else to mention that's coming up the next two weekends for this month in September, the 19th and 20th, and 26th and 27th, it's Disturbance on the High Road. Travel the high road with Disturbance, the art and ecology of change. Visit Las Trompas, Chamisal, Peñasco, and Amole Canyon for community conversations, youth art, post-fire ecology, and burnt earth, a ceramic exhibition installed directly within a burn scar. 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Stay tuned. We've got a brief message for you. We'll be back with more Roots. In the background here, this is the Revolutionaires with the Kunta Kinte dub.
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0: And yeah, Friends of the Rio Grande del Norte. 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And then stick around that night for Cedric Burnside and his Uncle Gary, Burnside Exploration 2.

0: Yes, you're tuned right here to Roots and Wires Sound System. 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Just had Ijaman Levi with Jah Heavy Load. Jah would never give you a load that you couldn't handle. Before that, Groundation with Weeping Pirates. And we had a request for some Midnight, Vaughn Benjamin and Midnight, with Breathing Scrolls in the background here. It's Dennis Bovell from the Babylon soundtrack. And this is Jazz to Peace. Big shout out to our sponsor. That's the Village of Arroyo Seco. 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And I know that Abe's Cantina is open. 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Stay tuned. We got a couple messages for you. We'll be back with more Roots.
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0: Big shout out to all of our sponsors. 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

0: 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We just had Althea and Donna with Lee Perry at the controls, Gaunt in a Grill, Big Youth and Burning Spear with Marcus Garvey. We had Dr. Ali Montado with Can't Conquer Nati Dreadlocks. And began that set with Dandy Livingstone and Chalice in Hand, Sly and Robbie on the drums and bass there. In the background here, it's the Overnight Players with Shaka the Great. Stay tuned. We got a brief message for you. We'll be right back.
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0: Thank you very much there, Steve. Straight up 9 p.m. here in Taos, New Mexico. We got 70 degrees outside. Looks like tonight should be low around 58. Winds 5 to 10 miles per hour tonight, and chance for precipitation is 20%. Tomorrow, Monday, looks like a high of just 81 tomorrow. Chance for precipitation is 50%. Monday night, tomorrow night, low around 53. Again, another 50% chance of precipitation. Tuesday, showers likely and possibly a thunderstorm in the afternoon. 60% chance of moisture on Tuesday, high of 80. Tuesday night, 60% chance of moisture again, low around 53, 70% chance of precipitation on Wednesday, 80% Wednesday night, and 90% chance of precipitation on Thursday, and 70% into Thursday night. So hopefully some moisture coming our way. I'd love to see some snow on the mountain. And thanks for tuning in, Roots and Wires Sound System, ever faithful, ever sure. Hope to see everybody a week from this Saturday, the return of Cedric Burnside coming along with his uncle Gary Burnside, and the son and grandson of the legendary R.L. Burnside, North Mississippi Hill Country Blues Royalty. They'll be playing at Dale, and you can check out Cedric on the Sinners soundtrack, Grammy Award winner, and played in Taos many times. Loves coming to Taos, and looking forward to having him back. He sold out this past February at Dale, and this is a benefit for the Rio Grande del Norte, a national monument. So come out, get your tickets ahead of time. We'll have them in a couple days at Dale. $15 with hard copy tickets ahead of time at Dale. There'll be $20 at the door. And yeah, experience some real deal North Mississippi Hill Country Blues. And we'll play a track from Cedric right here. Roots and Wires Sound System. Over and out.

0: 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For 100 years, Route 66 has led people to one destination, the New Mexico State Fair at the historic Expo New Mexico in Albuquerque, an 11-day celebration where cultures come together, where every taste is a tradition, and where every smile belongs. 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

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When I come knocking, she smiles pretty, she knows I wanna be Candy's boy.

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1: 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The content of this show does not necessarily represent the views of KNCE or its owners. Listener discretion is advised.

said to me as he led me into his five-stall garage storage space back behind his Northeast Aberdeen home. The place is packed full of cardboard boxes, plastic storage containers, barrels, and crates. Let me show you a few things, he announces, as he leads me down a narrow but sure path between towers of knickknacks. He clears some debris and holds a space-age keyboard slash guitar to the light circa 1983. Seeing the glimmer in my eye, he rummages for yet another relic, the Yamaha Portasound PSS-260 electric keyboard. I got this for a buck, he proudly announces. I love it, I awkwardly blurt out in excitement. He senses my selfish desire and thinks momentarily that he's made a mistake. He quickly puts it back in the box. It's not for sale, he returns, somewhat coldly. We continue to stroll the aisles of his kingdom. Baseball cards, microscopes, beer advertisements, broken shortwave radios, golf clubs, baseball equipment, fishing gear, a box for a CB with the likeness of C.W. McCall on the cover. But there's no CB inside. Mark senses my unbridled desire for the C.W. McCall CB box and simply replies that he needs to find the CB that goes with it. Suddenly, we find ourselves in front of the stacked display crates of cassettes. My fingers joyfully dance over the cool, hard plastic titles. Kenny Rogers' Greatest Hits, The Cars' Candio, Toto, Rush, Fly By Night, Bing Crosby Christmas. I'll give you a dollar cassette, I erupt. Mark knows now that he's made a mistake. A glaze covers his eyes, and I realize then that I am in the presence of a master, a collector of the order, a keeper of the light. To part with his objects now would be to part with a piece of his soul. To save our tenuous new friendship, it is decided then that we should leave and return back to the party. On the way to the car, he absently points out other storage units on his property. That's full too, he points to a double-wide trailer beside his house. And we have a trailer on the other side of the house, he adds. On our way back to the party, Mark tells me a story of being in L.A. back when he was a drinking man. He went to an AC/DC concert, and all he remembers before he blacked out was being crowd-surfed around the arena. He awoke 2 days later, wedged under seats at the top of the arena, unnoticed by the cleaning crews. There before him, to his surprise, was the Jerry Lewis telethon technician setting up for the show. A food table was spread out for the cast and crew, and Mark made himself a sandwich, sat back, and watched the show. He has a stack of Jerry Lewis telethon napkins that he kept as a memento, but he can't quite remember what box he put them in. Ah, yes, I think to myself, a master, a keeper of the light.

0: Thank you very much.
1: Hi, good evening, everybody. Thanks for coming. Welcome to our little soiree. I'd like to carry on now with a song from the Tango in the Night album called Everywhere.

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When I saw you say goodbye to your friend and smile, I thought that it was well understood that you'd be coming back in a little while.

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Yeah, 'cause silence is knowledge, and knowledge is power. I'm on explicit orders to dare not speak its name. Listen up, I just work here.

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And there's one big advantage if the music is hot. 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
1: Fall is here, and if you have an idea for Taos, there's still time to bring it to life this year. 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

0: Do you ever feel like you're walking on eggshells, carefully choosing your words or actions just to keep yourself or your children safe? 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
1: 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It is 5 minutes past 7 o'clock, Monday, September 14th. Hope you had a great weekend. Hope your day is off to a great start. Thanks for tuning in. My name's Howie. I'm here until 9. Crazy weather morning. Beautiful sunrise, rainbow, thunder and lightning, a little bit of rain, cloudy now, and the forecast calling for a lot of rain. We don't say that too often around here, but it's already starting out pretty good. A week of rainy weather, 70% chance of showers throughout the day today, a high of just 79 degrees. Same for tomorrow, 79 and a 60% chance of showers. Chance of precipitation continues all the way into the weekend. Looks like the best chance of precipitation comes Thursday, 90% chance of showers. But looking good across the board and statewide, sounds like cloudy skies and a real good chance of precipitation. 70% chance of rain today, a high of 79. We'll keep you up to date with the weather forecast at the top of each hour here on True Taos Radio. Want to remind everyone, Aurora Folk Arts is closing at the end of the month. Most items are now 30% off. Don't miss out on your favorite items before they're gone. They have organic incense, candles, books, antiques, and folk art. Aurora is located next to Moxie in Yucca Plaza. They've extended their hours Monday through Saturday, 11 to 5, Sunday, 12 to 4. Aurora Folk Art closing sale. 6 minutes past 7 o'clock. Let's get going here with a little music. I'll be back with news headlines. Keep it tuned to True Taos Radio.

That is Ebisoda. The tune is Libre. Getting things started here on the morning show on True Taos Radio. It's 10 minutes past 7 o'clock, Monday, September 14th. We're going to take a look at some news headlines from the Associated Press. A federal judge in Washington, D.C. has issued a new order freezing President Donald Trump's attempt to limit mail voting for the midterm elections. A previous order from another judge is already before the U.S. Supreme Court. Election officials say they could not implement Trump's new requirement before November. The decision, issued late last night by U.S. District Judge Carl Nichols, is significant because he was nominated by Trump and earlier declined to freeze the president's executive order, saying at the time it was premature. In issuing a preliminary injunction, he wrote that it's now clear

happen and no consensus on their likelihood. The 78th Emmy Awards are happening tonight at the Peacock Theater in Los Angeles. The Pitt and Widow's Bay are generating buzz as they compete for top prizes. Mariska Hargitay will host the show. NBC is rolling out a special blue carpet for the event as the network celebrates its 100th anniversary. The ceremony will honor the anniversaries of Buffy the Vampire Slayer and Charlie's Angels. The Pitt is expected to repeat its wins from last year, while Widow's Bay could break records. Rhea Seehorn, Zendaya, and Harrison Ford are among the notable nominees. The event airs live tonight on NBC. 12 minutes past 7 o'clock here on KNCE. Still cloudy and weird out there. Rain very much in the forecast today and every day this week. Keeping our fingers crossed for that. We'll be speaking with DJ Rom for some garden talk. Surely rain will be among the things discussed. Garden talk coming up at about 7:40. In the meantime, more music here on KNCE.

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6: 24 minutes past 7 o'clock here on KNCE. It is Monday, September 14th. 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Big event happening Saturday, September 26th at Dale. 25 minutes past 7 o'clock here on KNCE. Going to jump back into the music here. We got Garden Talk coming up in about 15 or 20 minutes. Keep it tuned to True Taos Radio.

0: the Rolling Stones, Shine a Light. Before that, we heard Dolly Parton, along with John Fogerty, doing John Fogerty's Long As I Can See the Light. Warm Dust started the set off, Lead Me to the Light. Time is 7:39, 20 minutes before 8 o'clock here on True Taos Radio. Thanks so much for tuning in. My name's Howie, here until 9 o'clock. We got a couple of messages. When we come back, Garden Talk.
1: Ooh, there's a chill in the air. At Moxie, we continue to receive cute, cozy clothes to keep you toasty. 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
0: 7:41, 20 minutes before 8 o'clock here on KNCE. It is Monday, September 14th. Every Monday at this time, we bring you Garden Talk. Joining me on the phone, DJ Rom. Hey, Jerry.
4: Good morning, Howie. Happy Monday.
0: Happy Monday to you. I hope you had a great weekend, and I hope you're enjoying this rainy weather. Wow.
4: It's a big difference, isn't it?
0: Sure.
4: Incredible.
0: Is.
4: Yeah. Did the Pueblo of Taos get some rain last night?
0: There was some rain overnight. There was a little bit of a sprinkle on my drive in right now. Not raining, but very much socked in. And I'm feeling very optimistic based on the forecast and just based on the feel of things around here.
4: Yeah, I think the... Wow. I know we've been waiting for this type of weather for so long, obviously talking about it every week on Garden Talk. Among the top highlights from this, what looks like monsoonal pattern, really late in the season, but nonetheless coming up from down south, and that's what's happening. Big relief from temperatures and this heat dome that kind of settled over the mid part of the country and affected us for months. And, I mean, it was just blistering hot right up until yesterday afternoon, I would say.
0: Yeah,
4: and
0: it was close to 90.
4: Looking at the forecast, yeah, looking at the forecast here, we're going to be much more seasonal and temperatures really, you know, by the end of the week in the 40s at night in Taos, and that's continuing into the following week. So, you know, it's better late than never, and pretty exciting and mysterious as we head into fall with all of the various El Nino or super El Nino predictions that we're hearing. So,
0: indeed.
4: It's great time, man, the land has never needed this moisture as much in my memory, and so that's really a relief in the short term here. Also, if the forecast holds, and I'm sure you were talking about this earlier before we spoke, thunderstorms all week, today and tomorrow, sort of the least amount of storms predicted, though chances throughout today and tomorrow. but the rest of the week looks quite rainy, Wednesday through Friday or Saturday. And if that's the case and how that may affect our fall gardening efforts, I think that with we'll see what this week brings, but it does bring some opportunities that maybe I wouldn't have advocated for before the weather significantly changed from what we've experienced. So as the weeks go by, we'll be talking about that. But needless to say, great time. Every fall we talk about planting gardens for next year and seeding and collecting seeds and all the things that are in our normal fall gardening list. But with the advent of rain, a good time to do some seeding on the land and maybe take advantage of what looks like it could be a rainy fall period. And like I said, let's see what this week brings, and we'll get more into the nitty-gritty on taking advantage of and doing a little bit of, reparations based on this extended drought period that we've been experiencing.
0: Such great news, yeah. And I know it's probably catching some people off guard, right? I mean, I was kind of throwing my hands up that we'd see any precipitation until the El Nino. I know I'm trying not to get my hopes up too much about that, but all the models I'm seeing are definitely predicting a little bit more moisture here in New Mexico. And this is certainly a little indication of that, I guess.
4: You're a skier. I'm sure that makes you excited, at least in that regard.
0: Sure.
4: I mean,
0: sure.
4: Among all the others.
0: Yeah.
4: And people here have been, I've felt bad the last, it's been a couple of seasons since we've had some consistent snow, so it'll be a real boon for all of the skiers that typically enjoy a good winter season. It's been a little shy the last couple of years, so let's hope.
0: Maybe we'll get you up there this winter. I know you and I talked quite a bit over the years about taking some turns together. Maybe this is the year.
4: Could be. In the celebration of more precipitation around here, I would sign up for that for sure.
0: All right. You heard it here first. DJ Rom, Howie, on the slopes this winter.
4: Hey, before we get too far ahead of ourselves, big shout out and thanks to our sponsor, Petrie's, holding it down there off of Blueberry Hill Road. And man, they've been really helpful for me in the last few weeks with all the projects I still have going on. And apart from having really good plant sales right now, I know their trees and shrubs are... The last time I was in there was buy two, get one free, so a solid 33% off. And so it's a great time also to the end that I just spoke. If we really are entering a new phase of our weather, it could be a good fall to consider planting. So anyway, not to get too far off what I started there, Petrie's Nursery, Taos only full-service family-owned nursery, who have for many years sponsored this program.
0: Absolutely.
4: Thank you so much.
0: Yeah, open Monday through Friday, 9 a.m. to 4 p.m., open on Saturdays, 10 to 4. They are closed on Sundays. Tweaked their hours a couple of weeks ago and well-deserved day off. Open 6 days a week. PetrieNursery.com is the website. And you can call 575-758-3021. They're also on Facebook. And yeah, so great. They've been supporting KNCE for a long time, even before Garden Talk existed. So yeah, big shout out to Petrie's.
4: It's great to talk to you on a Monday morning. I know we missed last week, and especially, I cannot remember the last time we spoke doing a Garden Talk, and it wasn't like just clear blue skies in the morning.
0: Right.
4: This is exciting. We're in getting a little bit of a bonus in that the monsoon still being active down south, finally starting to come up here with that heat dome breaking, so it could be a big week of rain.
0: Yeah, we'll looking see. Forward to it.
4: I look forward to checking in next week and talking about that. But yeah. Not to, again, get too far ahead of ourselves, lots going on this week. Work could be curtailed a little, especially the middle end of the week with the heavy thunderstorms predicted throughout the days. So
0: we shall see.
4: We'll
0: have plenty to talk about next Monday. Let me say thanks. I know you came on the radio Thursday to talk about Las Huarachetas, who I got to meet the other night, all the way from Colombia, performed at Dale. It sounds like it was a super successful night. Everybody really had a great time. Sounds like all the folks who showed up, and folks did indeed show up, and all the staff I talked to were pretty psyched to meet these women, and a lot of buzz, a lot of talk about them coming back. So thanks to Roots and Wires for giving a little extra love. DJ Juan Love was in on Friday to talk about it as well, and then also to talk about the big event that happened in the Seiko Live space. And KDP and the Business and the Uz Band, sounds like they had a great show. Good stuff all around, great weekend, and now we get to celebrate with all this moisture in the air. See that? It's all connected.
4: Thanks for bringing that all together, Howie. And, yeah, of course, thanks to everyone, local musicians and the world-class Taos audience that makes it possible to make these events pop off here in town. And anytime Colombian music comes to town, it's going to be, you know, it's going to blow a little hole in the pavilion over there. And that's what I think happened on Saturday. So, yeah, thanks to everyone who makes that possible. And what an incredible audience we have in Taos. And for a tiny town in the mountains, it's a very special thing. So yeah. Thanks for bringing it up. More
0: indeed.
4: Music to come this month. We'll talk about it. Roots and Wires has a show with one of our favorite authentic bluesman from Mississippi, Cedric Burnside, coming back on September 26th, which is a Saturday night, Juke Joint Series Volume 29.
0: More good stuff to come. We'll be talking plenty about that in the coming weeks. Taos Mesa Brewing Mothership has lots of shows coming up. We're going to be giving away lots of tickets, incidentally, this week for Daniel Donato, California Honey Drops, and Sun Little, all coming in the next week and a half, and we'll be giving away plenty of tickets, so no shortage of music. Of course, Taos Fall Arts Festival coming up this weekend. Lots of great music down in the downtown area as well. And Roots and Wires presents, I know, Kabaka Pyramid. There's a little buzz of some reggae coming back to Taos. I know a lot of folks are going to be excited about that as well, thanks to Roots and Wires. So plenty to talk about in the coming weeks, not just farming and gardening.
4: That's right. And I hope everyone gets off to a great Monday. What a great boon this rain, and we've been trying to call it that for a long time, and here we are. So let's hope for a lot of rain this week. Howie, have a great week. Thanks, as always, for hosting Garden Talk. Always an honor and a privilege to be on the air with you, my friend.
0: Right back at you. Have a great week. Bye-bye.
4: You too. Bye-bye.

0: Thunderclap Newman, Something in the Air. Grand Funk Railroad gave us Get It Together. It is 8:01. You're tuned to KNCE Taos 93.5 FM, streaming at truetaosradio.com, Monday, September 14th. Thanks so much for tuning in. My name's Howie. I'm here until 9 o'clock. TCA Radio Hour, Where We Meet, coming your way today at 9 o'clock. Got a message in the DJ chat about a plant sale happening at Rio Fernando Park this Saturday. I do believe that's an annual tradition, the Native Plant Society of New Mexico. We'll get more details on that, and it'll likely be in the Live Taos calendar. Native plant sale. Fred. All right. Phew. Almost lost it there for a second. Rio Fernando Park, which is right next to Fred Baca Park. Native plant sale this Saturday. Thanks to Flaca for checking in at the DJ chat at truetaosradio.com. Big thanks to DJ Rom for another fine installment of Garden Talk. Lots of talk about rain. It just started raining pretty good here at the studio. Had to go poke my head out the window to confirm. Sure enough, rain. Rain is the forecast for the next several days. I'll give you some details here at the top of the hour after some messages. We'll be right back.
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6: 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That's Burnside Exploration 2, Saturday, September 26th at Dale. Doors are at 7. 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
7: Must I shake them on down?
0: The music just keeps coming. Big shout out to Roots and Wires. Cedric Burnside coming back to Taos in conjunction with Public Lands Day and the Rio Grande del Norte National Monument, Friends of the Rio Grande. All kinds of good stuff. It is 6 minutes past 8 o'clock here on KNCE. Thanks so much for tuning in. My name's Howie, here until 9 o'clock. It is Monday, September 14th. Temperature outside the studio actually came down a little bit. It was in the low 60s. Now it's at 59 degrees, and it is raining. I had to look to confirm it was raining a moment ago, but now I can hear it loud and clear, the pitter-patter on the roof of the Airstream. Rain is pretty much the forecast for the next several days. 70% chance of showers today, a high of 79. Mostly cloudy tonight, continued 50% chance of showers. 60% chance of rain tomorrow, a high of 79. Wednesday, a high of 77, and an 80% chance of rain. Jumps up to a 90% chance of rain on Thursday, 60% chance on Friday. High temperatures in the mid to upper 70s, overnight lows in the low 50s. All the way across the board into Saturday, Sunday, we see it drop down to a 20% chance of showers. This is great news. This is great. I can't wait to get out there in the rain. Taking a look at some news headlines from the Associated Press. A federal judge in Washington, D.C. has issued a new order freezing President Donald Trump's attempt to limit mail voting for the midterm elections. A previous order from another judge is already before the United States Supreme Court. Election officials say they could not implement Trump's new requirements before November. The decision, issued late yesterday by U.S. District Judge Carl Nichols, is significant because he was nominated by Trump and earlier declined to freeze the president's executive order, saying at the time it was premature. In issuing a preliminary injunction, he wrote that it's now clear many people could lose their ability to vote if it goes into effect. 78th Annual Emmy Awards, happening tonight at the Peacock Theater in Los Angeles. The Pitt and Widow's Bay are generating buzz as they compete for top prizes. Mariska Hargitay will host the show. NBC is rolling out a special blue carpet for the event as the network celebrates its 100th anniversary. The ceremony will also honor the anniversaries of Buffy the Vampire Slayer and Charlie's Angels. The Pitt is expected to repeat its wins from last year, while Widow's Bay could break records. Rhea Seehorn, Zendaya, and Harrison Ford are among the notable nominees. The event airs tonight, live, on NBC. 8 minutes past 8 o'clock. Let me see if I have any messages for you before we get back into the music. Sure enough, Disturbance on the High Road. 2 weekends this month, September 19th and 20th, and the 26th and 27th, travel the high road with Disturbance, the art and ecology of change. Visit Las Trompas, Chamisal, Peñasco, and Amole Canyon for community conversations, youth art, post-fire ecology, and burnt earth, a ceramic exhibition installed directly within a burn scar. 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All right, 9 minutes past 8 o'clock. Back to the music, some Elton John on KNCE.

0: Fiona Apple here on the morning show on Truth House Radio. That is Red, Red, Red. Blue, Red, and Gray. That was The Who. And we started the set off with Elton John, Just Like Strange Rain. It is 20 minutes past 8 o'clock here on KNCE. Thanks so much for tuning in. My name's Howie, here until 9 o'clock. TCA Radio Hour, where we meet, happening today from 9 to 10. Give you a little update on what you can expect during the TCA Radio Hour. Got a note from Anna. Connection, garden volunteering. This morning, Carol Padberg Studio will be talking about her community arts fellowship project at the Taos Land Trust. That's coming up at 9 o'clock, where we meet the TCA Radio Hour. TJ Sidney Ray bringing you the blender today from 10 until 1. 1 o'clock, Kelly Kramer, Freud's Jukebox from 1 to 4. Desert Isle Radio, 6 o'clock with Trapper G, the Crossroads Blues Show, Monotone Monday. Late night, 1 a.m., it's the Alligator Farm, Mondays here on KNCE. We'll be right back.
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4: It's time now for your good news for a good planet. For centuries, European bison roamed freely across the continent. Their range and numbers shrank as forests became farmland and hunters thinned their herds. The First World War nearly finished them off, as fewer than 60 survived and were scattered through zoos and private parks. Restoring and returning the herds began with the first release into Poland's Białowieża Forest in 1954. By 2014, conservationists began trucking bison into the Tarku Mountains of southern Romania at the request of local villages. Wild bison have a well-defined pecking order in their groups, so entire herds are being relocated together, and it's proving key to their successful rehabilitation into the wild. The bison help restore the landscape from the ground up as they compact the soil and improve its microbe density and the nitrogen content, and may even help the land hold carbon again. The European bison is a keystone species, and the restoration of these gentle giants also helps the natural regeneration of the degraded lands they hail from. If we want to protect what is left of nature, we need to help nature regain the power to heal herself. Returning the animals to their natural homes is how it's done. And this is Mandy from GoodNewsGoodPlanet.com.
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0: 8:24 here on True Taos Radio. It is Monday, September 14th. Thanks so much for tuning in. to KNCE. My name's Howie, here until 9 o'clock. I mentioned earlier to DJ Rom we're going to be giving away lots of tickets to shows coming up at the Mothership in the next couple of weeks. In about 15 minutes, I'm going to play some Sun Little and be giving away a pair of tickets to see Sun Little this Thursday night at the Taos Mesa Brewing Mothership. So after the 8:40 break, the live Taos calendar, get your dialing fingers ready. We'll be giving away tickets to Sun Little. Later this week, throughout the week, we'll be giving away tickets more for Sun Little, also for the California Honey Drops, who are playing next Thursday, and Daniel Donato. Super excited about the Cosmic Country coming to the Mothership on Saturday. All kinds of ticket giveaways happening here on the morning show this week. Again, in about 15, 20 minutes, we'll be giving away a pair of tickets to see Sun Little this Thursday night. In the meantime, The Vampires on KNCE.

0: 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That is Weather Report. 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Mandy's in the DJ chat. Also Steve Miller and Griffin. Esky and Wanda. Christine. Been hanging out all morning. 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Before Weather Report, Man in the Green Shirt, we heard Green, Green, Green. That was the Vampires. Time now is 8:40, 20 minutes before 9 o'clock here on KNCE. Quick message, and we'll be back with the live Taos calendar.
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0: 8:41 here on KNCE. It is Monday, September 14th. Thanks for tuning in. The 8th Judicial District Court's Pro Bono Committee, in partnership with the New Mexico Legal Aid Volunteer Attorney Program, is hosting its annual legal fair at the Taos County Courthouse this Friday, September 18th, from 10 a.m. to 2 p.m. Attorneys will be available on a first-come, first-served basis to answer your legal questions. People will also be able to clear old outstanding warrants at the Taos County Magistrate Court that same day from 10 a.m. to noon. Bilingual staff will be available. It's happening Friday, September 18th at the Taos County Courthouse. For additional information, you can call 877-266-9861 or send an email to legalclinics@nmlegalaid.org. Again, the phone number to learn more about the free legal fair and warrant surrender event. It's happening this Friday. The number is 877-266-9861. You can send an email to legalclinics@nmlegalaid.org. All right, let's take a quick look at the Live Taos calendar at livetaos.com. The usual suspects for a Monday: Jimmy Stadler playing 5 o'clock at Dale. Jeremiah Glauser will be at the Taos Inn. Brent Berry will be at the Sagebrush. And at the Alley Cantina, 8 o'clock, Taos Has Talent open mic. At the TCA, a couple of films, 4 o'clock, Throwback, The Piano. And at 7 o'clock, Tony. As always, you can check out tcataos.org to see the complete lineup of films happening at the Taos Center for the Arts. And livetaos.com to see what else is going on today, tomorrow, this weekend, livetaos.com. All right, we are just about caught up. As promised, giving away tickets this week to various performances happening at the Mothership. First up is Sun Little playing this Thursday, that's the 17th, at the Mothership. Saturday, Daniel Donato will be playing. And next Thursday, the California Honey Drops, that's a benefit for Taos Cancer Support Services. For that show, we'll be giving away tickets on Thursday. Jeannie Ross will be in studio talking about the event and Taos Cancer Support Services. Right now, I have a pair of tickets to give away to Sun Little playing Thursday at the Taos Mesa Brewing Mothership. Once the music starts, be the first caller, 575-737-8326, and you'll have yourself a pair of tickets this Thursday, Sun Little at the Mothership. Good luck.

0: Hi, this is Gary Storch from Taos, New Mexico. 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
2: I'm Dr. Anthony Lizerwitz, and this is Climate Connections. In Beaufort, Carolina Beach, and other coastal towns in North Carolina, residents increasingly face flooding, even without rain in sight.
3: Our tides and our normal changes in ocean water levels are now happening on top of higher average sea levels. And that water level is too much for the infrastructure. And so you get roads that are inundated, stormwater drainage systems that don't function anymore.
2: Miyuki Hino of the University of North Carolina at Chapel Hill says flooded roads force people to miss work and school.
3: People skip their doctor's appointments and other types of critical errands because the roads are cut off. This might not seem like a big deal, but when this type of flooding is happening 50, 60, even 100 days a year in some of the places that we study, that really adds up.
2: To track the problem, Hino's team has been installing sensors and cameras in strategic places and sharing the data in real time with residents,
3: so that they can figure out if they can get home or if they need to reroute or wait out a couple hours and see if the floodwaters go down.
2: Researchers are also using the data to model water pumps, seawalls, and other solutions that communities can implement to help residents stay safe long term. Climate Connections is produced by the Yale Center for Environmental Communication. To learn more about climate change, visit climateconnections.org.

0: 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You're tuned in to KNCE Taos 93.5 FM. My name is Anna. This is TCA's Radio Hour, where we meet. And I will be speaking with one of TCA's Community Arts Fellows this morning about her project. Her name is Carol Padberg. We're very excited to talk with her. But first, we'll do the weather. Thank you, as always, to Howie for a great morning show. Congrats to whoever snagged the Sun Little tickets. All right, so as you probably know, if you're in Taos, it is a beautiful rainy morning. Today, we have a high of 79 with a 70% chance of showers continuing. Overnight tonight, low of 51 with scattered showers. Tomorrow, isolated showers continuing and building up throughout the day. Another high of 79 on Tuesday. Overnight, Tuesday night, 70% chance of showers. And it looks like even more chance of rain Wednesday, Thursday. Precipitation 80 to 90% likely, with highs around 75 and lows overnight around 50. Currently out here on the Mesa, it is 60 degrees. All right. Good morning, Carol. Welcome.
1: Good morning, Anna. It's so good to be here.
0: So glad you're here with us live in studio. So Carol is a community arts fellow, which is a fellowship TCA is running in partnership with the Taos Land Trust, who you are really working with, and the Harwood Museum. And it is a grant-sponsored fellowship through the NEA, which is really cool that we got that. So, Carol, tell us a little bit about yourself, maybe about your background, whatever feels pertinent, and then we'll start diving in about the project you're doing at the Land Trust.
1: Sure thing. So I'm a grandmother, a mother, a farmer, I'm a sheep farmer, and also an artist. And I recently transitioned from being a professor of art and regenerative culture to doing my practice full time. And I'm so pleased to have this opportunity with the Land Trust to do one of my most ambitious projects yet.
0: It does seem ambitious, and I'm so curious how it's been going. So you proposed, when you wrote your proposal for the fellowship, which is it's a community arts fellowship. So it's for an artist or a community worker to do some sort of project that does involve more than just the artist and creating something, but it involves the community, so involving other folks in it. And the project you proposed is called the Connection Garden, spelled K-I-N, Connection. So tell us about the Connection Garden and what kind of your early visions were, and then how it's been evolving. And then we'll talk about how people can be involved in the project.
1: Absolutely. So when I saw the call for applications, I thought to myself, wouldn't it be beneficial if we could create a garden space that was also a public artwork? And this public artwork would include a commons where people can harvest color from dye plants, also where they could harvest fiber to make baskets or cordage. And in addition, what if this artwork could be an amazing playground for kids to just play in the natural world and have a space where they can do a lot of the things that are actually not so common for kids these days in this time of screens and schedules and ways that it can be difficult for families to find places to play in the natural world.
0: Mm-hmm. Yeah, and I think it's so... It's so cool that TCA partnered with the Land Trust and Harwood Museum. Your partnership has been mostly with the Land Trust, and that is the site of the garden, which is just amazing that the Land Trust already exists. They already have, you know, a vegetable garden going, I think, in partnership with Vista Grande High School. They have beautiful walking trails. So that, you know, some of the foundation was there, but... and then of course it's right next to Fred Baca Park with great, you know, play structure for kids. But this sort of art garden where you can actually like harvest materials, but then also as a really like intentional space for children to be in a garden or to play is so cool and so different. So tell us a little bit more about the details there and how it's been evolving and what's going on right now with it.
1: Yeah. So first off, what a pleasure to work with the Taos Land Trust. I can't imagine a better collaborative partner. And the site in particular, being close to the Native Plant Society and the walking paths, you know, that park has 100 visitors a day. Mm. And so to be sited where there's so many people and so much interest in plants, it's really pretty remarkable to me. In terms of how it's evolved, I think that one of the keys in the evolution here is that I've sought out collaborative conversations. So whether that's sitting down with Baltazar Reed, who's designing the natural playground space, which we're fundraising for right now, we need to raise another $90,000. But conversations with him have been instrumental in terms of the overall development of the design. Also, I've had my friend Karen Hampton, an artist based in Okeawinge, out, and she and I have been musing together collaboratively about this. And Nora Wicks from the Taos Land Trust, her feedback, having fostered this conversation about what if we could have a children's garden, has been really useful. So I think that there are certainly elements that weren't in the original plan that are now in there that are allowing us all to express the potential of this idea.
0: Mm-hmm. Yeah, that's so cool. I love that you've been involving other collaborators because we can't be experts in everything, but we can have lots of grand ideas, but we need those other, you know, subject matter experts and other brains to be in there with us to build it even beyond what you initially imagined.
1: Very much so. And this is a different kind of art as an interdisciplinary type of art with a garden. Like that's pretty different than a lot of what people think of as studio art in terms of painting or sculpture or photography or video. So this is by nature highly participatory and I think as a living artwork, it will always be in flux and always growing and changing every season, which I really enjoy as an ecological artist.
0: Mm. So the idea is that there are plants there that artists could harvest and utilize, but also the garden itself, and especially like maybe the children's garden, are like pieces of land art. So can you describe what is currently underway? We were just, and then we'll talk about as soon as this weekend, and you've been doing this all along, but people can come to the garden, to the land trust, and help you build this. So what are some of the projects that are currently happening that people might see if they walk by and that people can get involved in if they're curious? And what might someone learn if they come to one of your participatory days?
1: Ooh, great questions.
0: I have a problem with asking too many questions at once, so you can chunk it out. I'm working on it. I'm so curious.
1: It's all good. This project is a mosaic of smaller artworks that are all put together. And one of the first elements you see when you're walking by is this braided willow structure that's in the form of a tunnel. Eventually, that will be a living willow tunnel when we add stakes in the spring at the right season when the willow is dormant. Mm. We'll be able to see that structure leafing out as the growing season progresses next year. But other elements that are part of the garden include a stone stacking area where there will be a sculpture that asks the stones how old they are. And the granite will say 4 billion years old, and the quartzite will say 1.4 million years old, and the basalt will say, I'm just 4 million years old. And then there will be a stone saying, how old are you, human? So that's another project. There's a a creative rendition of a waffle garden that has some nopal growing in it that will host cochineal bugs. Cochineal is a traditional red dye of the Americas. And so you'll see that up near the educational garden, and behind that will be a mud kitchen area working.

0: by there, they can walk with the evolution of the planet and think about the exquisite chance occurrence in some ways that our planet evolved to host life and that we could be here on this amazing planet in the middle of the universe. And then there's also going to be a weaving fence where people can weave with natural materials, and that will be close to a fairy area where children can build little sculptures and structures for fairies to inhabit.
1: Magical. I can't wait to see it. I think I walked by it way early in the season, maybe like June, and so I can't wait to come this Saturday and see what's going on. So, Carol, tell us, and if you need help on the dates, sometimes I have them here, but tell us what's coming up when people can actually come and meet you and build together or help out or just learn more. What's coming up?
0: Certainly. So the first event coming up is this Saturday, and we're going to look at the history of living willow structures as well as do a hands-on reinforcement of this skeletal beginning of our living willow tunnel. So that's going to be this Saturday from 10 to 12. On the following Monday, which is the 21st, at 5:30 in the evening, we're going to have a weeding party. And both of those events are events that you can get credits with the Taos Time Bank, which is super cool, extra goodness. And so whether you want to come and weed with other people, which is the most fun way to weed, or learn about building your own living willow structures, which incidentally make great like duck shelters or play forts. And we have so much beautiful willow around here. But whichever you want to do, that's just an open drop-in time. And then the big event is going to be October 10th from 10 to 2, which is a incredible community celebration sponsored by the Land Trust and the Harwood. And that event on October 10th will have lots of things going on, including the adobes that children have been making will come together to make a seed library. There will be cooking in the Orno that day from a member of Taos Pueblo. There will be the dedication of the Connection Garden. I'll have a dye pot going so people can dye a Taos Land Trust cotton bag, a tote bag. And there will be live music, free food. The whole event is free, and it will be an amazing harvest celebration.
1: Oh my gosh, I cannot wait. So that is October 10th. That's the Re-Earthing Futures Festival at the Taos Land Trust. That's 10 to 2. And then again, you can join Carol at the garden this Saturday, 10 to 12, or next Monday after maybe you get off work or you picked your kids up from school. Head over there around 5:30 and you can help weed at the weeding party. I honestly feel like I need to learn how to weed. Like I do it in my garden and I'm like, this is not working. Like what tool, what's wrong here? So
0: yeah, no, it's weeding is a world. It's so fun to have a kind of cathartic weeding session when you feel like you need that. And it sure helps the garden so that the plants that you want to really nurture get the most water and the most goodness from the soil that they can.
1: Yes. And I bet there will be a lot of weeds after this week of rain.
0: Hopefully so. Hopefully. I'm so glad to see the rain.
1: As we wrap up here, so this fellowship that you are in right now runs through December. And this fellowship is directly paying artists, you know, to kind of be able to carry out their projects. It wraps up in December. Obviously, this garden is a long-term project that will live on post-fellowship. So what do you envision for that? How is it going to keep going? Who might be stewarding it? How might it evolve? Or what are kind of like your plans or dreams or visions for the future? Obviously, I mean, we're going to get that 90K by December, so that's going to be done. And also, can you tell us if people do want to donate, how to donate? But tell us a little bit about kind of like the, I don't know, after the 10th and after this fellowship, what's going to happen?
0: Yeah. So what we're working on now that will be wrapped up, and in fact, much of it is already getting

0: to the point that we're checking off 90% of what we had planned for phase one. This is all the first phase. The first phase includes the hardscaping, getting the plants in, setting up the part of the hoop house that is there that is like a permanent greenhouse. Half of it will be a community studio where you can learn how to use these materials. That will be starting up this winter. And all of the elements that I described a moment ago are going to be in place by the end of this first phase. And then phase two will include more of that natural playground. If you want to donate to that, contact Nora Wicks at the Land Trust, and she will get you all set for that. Mm. This kind of contribution will make a lasting positive impact in the lives of kids in Taos for years to come. And how the garden will sustain itself and continue to evolve after the grant is done is that we're going to have community groups of like interest. So there might be a willow group that comes out of this. We have a willow edging theme and the willow structure and other parts of the garden that involve willow. So that I could see being one group that meets regularly. Also just maintenance, weeding, and planting. That's going to be one. Folks can start seeds in March for some of these annual dye plants. Mm. That is all related to the weeding and planting group. And then I expect there will be a playscape group where folks can not only put in their ideas, but also lend a hand in making them real. Mm. And Baltazar Reed is just a dream to work with as a natural playground designer, and he's by nature very collaborative. So those are three ways that this project will continue to evolve.
1: So cool. Well, I'm so excited to come over and see what's going on. Again, people who are listening, I see a lot of you in the DJ chat. Thank you for being here. Thank you for tuning in if you're, you know, on the dial. But we've been talking with Carol Padberg. She is one of Taos Center for the Arts Community Arts Fellows who has been partnering with the Land Trust, who is a partner on this fellowship, to work on and build out this connection garden, which is a garden of dye plants, fiber plants, and a children's play space, all located within the Taos Land Trust. And if you're not sure where that is, because I lived here for 2 years and had never even known of this, it's basically behind Albertsons.
0: Yes, that's a good
1: way
0: to
1: like
0: say
1: to describe it.
0: It.
1: You have to kind of wind around back there, but it's off of La Posta Road. You can either park at the Land Trust or you can park at Fred Baca by the tennis courts, and you walk behind the play structure across the bridge and you'll find yourself in a magical land you never knew existed. So if you actually need directions, you can Google it, Taos Land Trust or taoslandtrust.org. And come on out on Saturday. Come on over and help build the Living Willow Tunnel. Meet Carol. But definitely, if you can't come this Saturday, mark your calendars for October 10th for the, I'm going to look up the name again, the festival, the Re-Earthing Futures Festival, October 10th, 10 to 2 at the Land Trust. With Carol will be there. Harwood Museum will be there. Food in the Orno. Adobe bricks made by kids that are used to make a seed library. I mean, it's just like, this is the stuff of dreams.
0: I feel that way. It's nice to hear you say that too. And I think, you know, rainy days are a great day to sort of mull over a question as you slow down a little bit, perhaps because of the rain. And one of the big questions with this garden is, what if our art materials were kin, not commodity? And as I've been working on this project, I've been thinking a lot about that because I think there are so many facets to what happens when we have a relationship with the colors we're using as artists, the fibers we're harvesting and using as artists. And even as simple a thing as knowing the names of the plants that grow here that give dye and color. Mm-hmm. So this garden is really an opportunity to rewire our brains a little bit as we think about that. And for the kids, there's a similar thing going on where it's been shown in so many ways that there's less depression, there's better management of learning differences, there's better physical health. When kids are playing in nature, they have stronger problem-solving abilities. Even their vision is strengthened. So we are made to be in there with the soil, in relationship with these plants. Mm. So that's an invitation to think about those things and come and see it all in action.
1: Well, thank you, Carol. Thanks so much for being here today. And we can't wait to see all that you've been working on.
0: Thank you. It's been a real pleasure to speak with you today. And if anybody has questions or wants to sign up to volunteer, again, contact Nora Wicks at the Land Trust and we'll get you all connected.
1: Sounds good. This has been TCA's Radio Hour. I'm Anna, and we are here every second and fourth Monday of the month. We will be back September 28th, and I will be joined, I believe, via Zoom call by a couple of filmmakers who are bringing their film to TCA through the Taos Film Festival. And it's a really cool film about the artist Leonora Carrington. So that's coming up in 2 weeks. Thanks, Carol. Thanks so much.
0: Thank you.
1: We'll talk soon.
0: All righty. Take care.
1: All right. 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

0: Happiness is love. Happiness is love. Love make you keep happy. You can't just love yourself and you don't love other people. You got to love people. And the love is right there. It make you feel happy to know that you're my neighbor. And I love you. And you could able to come over to the to invite me over. What do you think that is? I'm feeling happy.
1: Same.
0: Yes.
1: It's a simple recipe.
0: Yes. I'm feeling happy. Good. To know that, you know, somebody cares. And that's a big love. You know, I can come out through the door and I say, good morning. What make you feel so happy? Right? Oh, love. That's what I find it is. Make you happy. I come out in the morning, I see Mr. Gary. I can say, good morning, Mr. Gary. I can sit and talk to him because I'm happy. I can go back in and I can smile and said, oh, we were changing tone this morning. Hey? So nice. So good. I love that. Love makes you happy.

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Expenses.

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by Mendel, Picasso. Here is Captain Spaulding exploring the Amazon. Here's Godiva, but with her pajamas on. La la la! Unveiling the Trilon. Over on the west coast we have Treasure Island. Here's Nijinsky a doing the rumba. Here's her social security.

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6: Good morning, boys and girls. It is exactly 10 o'clock, and you're listening to The Blender on KNCE Taos 93.5 FM. I'm DJ Sidney Ray. Going to be having fun hanging out with you for the next 3 hours. Well, I went to sleep in New Mexico, and I woke up in Nebraska. It's damp, rainy, and cold. 60 degrees on the high mesa. It's raining where I am. I hope it's raining where you are. High today expected to be 79 with a 70% chance of continued showers. And the low tonight, 50. Pretty much the same for tomorrow. And on Wednesday, temperature will drop to 70. And for the foreseeable future, meaning at least a week after that, we're looking at daytime highs right around 70. Nighttime lows right around 50. And according to the computer, a significant chance of rain every day for the next week and a half. Not bad. I'll take it. Let's get to the music.

0: 17 minutes past the hour, 61 degrees on the High Mesa. The blender is well and truly underway on this Monday morning. We started off with Honey Honey, Let's Get Wrecked. A new tune from Pokey LaFarge, My Baby Loves Me. A new tune from Molly Elizabeth, Dog Eat Dog. And that last tune you heard was the Electrica String Quartet doing their cover of Pink Pony Club. We play it all, folks. See if you hear that on those other radio stations. And speaking of string quartets, the Taos Chamber Music Group is starting its 2026-27 season on October 10th. 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Last week was the 25th anniversary of the horrific terror attacks that took place on September 11th, 2001. We take you now to the new show 60 Seconds, where an AI-generated talking chimpanzee interviews an AI-generated Donald Trump on the 9/11 attacks.
1: Mr. President, I'd like to go over your various conflicting claims about 9/11 today.
2: There's no conflict. Everything lines up exactly with how I remember it.
1: A lot of people seem to remember it differently, or not at all.
2: Who are you going to believe?
1: Is that a trick question?
2: What have I said?
1: Like, you recently said two firefighters had to carry you away from Ground Zero because a nearby building might collapse?
2: That's not true.
1: Okay, this is a good start.
2: I carried them away.
1: You carried away two New York firefighters.
2: The third one just clung to my back.
1: You've also claimed that you personally helped clear rubble.

0: at Ground Zero.
1: I did.
0: There's no evidence of that either.
1: Because I cleared all the evidence, too.
0: The evidence of you clearing rubble?
1: Redacted.
0: This was right after you claimed you brought hundreds of your construction workers down to help.
1: Close to 1,000.
0: But nobody's been able to corroborate that.
1: Because I wasn't there. I was driving the bus.
0: What bus?
1: Most people don't know they also plan to attack a commuter bus.
0: I admit this is the first I've heard of it.
1: I had to get it out of Manhattan.
0: Did anyone else see this?
1: I was moving too fast. If I went below 50 miles per hour, a bomb would detonate.
0: This sounds like the plot of Speed.
1: Little did I know the Brooklyn Bridge was raised.
0: The Brooklyn Bridge isn't a drawbridge.
1: Guess what I did?
0: You jumped it.
1: So you have heard about this.
0: Is there anything you didn't do on 9/11?
1: Attend today's memorial at Ground Zero.
0: Why not?
1: Because they killed my dog.
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1: Yeah, I got a question. Does Barry Manilow know that you raid his wardrobe?
0: Give you the answer to that question, Mr. Bender, next Saturday. 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You'll get the horns.

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1: I know. I goofed it.
0: What do you need a fake ID for?
1: So I can vote.

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3: The time is 10:42. We're up to 63.5 degrees on the High Mesa. Thanks for listening to All Volunteer KNCE-FM, where nobody tells you what to play. DJ Sidney Ray with you on a cool and damp fall morning. I'm going to call it a fall morning. I hope I don't jinx it. Let's take a look at the LiveTaos.com calendar for this Monday, September 14th, 2026. And here is what's happening. They've got two excellent films showing at the Taos Center for the Arts. At 4 o'clock, they're showing The Piano with Harvey Keitel and my friend Holly Hunter from Conyers, Georgia. Then at 7 o'clock, they're showing a brand new film called Tony. It's based on Anthony Bourdain's Kitchen Confidential book. It's the story of the 19-year-old Anthony Bourdain spending the summer in Cape Cod, getting his first taste of the kitchen. I saw it a few days ago. It is a top-notch movie. Interesting thing is, 5 minutes into the movie, I forgot it was Anthony Bourdain. It was just Tony, and it was a great story. And then you don't actually hear his name until the last 5 seconds of the movie. And then it's a shock when you remember, oh my gosh, this is about Anthony Bourdain. Okay. Jimmy Stadler performing at Dalé at the Solar Center at 5. Jeremiah Glauser kicking things off at the Adobe Bar at 6. Brent Berry on the South Side at the Sagebrush Grill and Cantina also starting at 6. And then, as always, open mic night at the Alley Cantina. Sign up begins at 8. Look for Cullen Winter. He's providing all the equipment. Just need to show up and do it. We've got some superb art exhibits around town, and LiveTaos.com always lists all the art exhibits. Over at Millicent Rogers, they're showing The Works on Paper by Mimi Chen Ting. Mary's Place, the Taos Book Arts Group. 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All the works are for sale, except one is not for sale because I bought it yesterday, a piece by Dora Dillastone. All well worth stopping by and 100% free. Coming up next, a live recording from a young lady who goes by the name Laufey. It's spelled L-A-U-F-E-Y. She is quite a remarkable musician. Classically trained, plays piano, cello, and guitar. She's actually soloed with symphony orchestras on the cello. This is her tune, From the Start, performed live in the offices of National Public Radio with a string quartet. She's playing a big box Gibson L5 jazz guitar. And I do admire someone who knows how to sing. And nothing exposes the weaknesses in a singer than singing live in a small space or going into the recording studio. That's where you really find out who knows what they're doing. Lave, from the start, live in the offices of National Public Radio.

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5: 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Where the temperature is 65 degrees, holy cow, it's like San Francisco weather. High today expected to be no more than 74, low tonight 50. More rain expected for today, more rain expected for every day for the next week and a half. Weather tomorrow, pretty much the same, high of 75, low of 51. And after that, it looks like we've got a week of cloudy, rainy days with highs topping out right about 70 and lows at night at about 50. Now, I can't prove it, but I think this rain is the result of me spending 2 hours hand-watering all the bushes I planted around my house yesterday. Coming up next, the postmodern jukebox with the incredible Sarah Nimitz at the microphone. You'll figure this one out soon enough.

0: Charlie Parker on the tenor saxophone with Perhaps. Before that, Violette de Raison from the great nation of France, La Tamis et Chelsea. Red Swing from the great nation of Romania, covering Mambo Italiano, and Postmodern Jukebox covering Who Can It Be Now with the magnificent Sarah Nimitz at the microphone. We're going to take a quick break, and we'll be back in a moment with a poem from Margaret Atwood. So don't go away.
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4: I'm going to read you a poem entitled The Moment, written by Margaret Atwood. And the first 12 lines of this poem are one long sentence, so stay tuned. The moment when, after many years of hard work and a long voyage, you stand in the center of your room, house, half acre, square mile, island, country, knowing at last how you got there and say, "I own this," is the same moment when the trees unloose their soft arms from around you, the birds take back their language, the cliffs fissure and collapse. The air moves back from you like a wave, and you can't breathe. "No," they whisper, "you own nothing. You are a visitor, time after time climbing the hill, planting the flag, proclaiming, 'We never belonged to you. You never found us. It was always the other way around.'" The Moment by Margaret Atwood.

0: that's great. That's just great, man. Now what are we supposed to do?
1: You finished.
0: That's it, man. Game over, man. It's game over. What are we gonna do?
2: Maybe we could build a fire, sing a couple of songs, huh? Why don't we try that?
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6: Temperature outside is up to 68 degrees, and the time is 11:41. Let's take a look at the LiveTaos.com calendar. 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A lot of music going on tonight, as with every Monday night. We've got Brent Berry over at the Sagebrush, beginning at 6. Jeremiah Glauser, starting at 6 as well, over at the Adobe Bar. Jimmy Stadler, rockin' Dale at the Solar Center, beginning at 5. And open mic night at the Alley Cantina, that starts at 8. Taos Center for the Arts showing The Piano at 4 o'clock, starring Harvey Keitel and Holly Hunter. And at 7 o'clock, they're showing Tony, which is a fictional, well, not a fictional, but a dramatic feature based on Anthony Bourdain's book Kitchen Confidential. I saw that movie a few weeks ago. It is fantastic. Highly recommend you drop by Taos Center for the Arts at 7 and watch Tony. Spoiler alert, he wasn't a very nice guy when he was 19 years old, but he is the first to tell you all about that. Well, coming up next, we've got a little prog rock for you from the early 70s. Prog rock, not nearly as bad as it sounds. From Italy, this is PFM, Premiata Forneria Marconi, with Il Bacento.

0: Lady Antebellum, Need You Now. Before that, Lord Kitchener, London Is the Place for Me. 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Appetizers prepared by the culinary arts students and libations from Medley's Cash Bar. 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Then sample it, sample every one of them, and vote for your favorite. So that's this Sunday, September 20th at Medley. Tickets are $50 at the door, and all proceeds go to supporting Taos High School's aspiring chefs. Bring your appetite. We'll be back with the weather and the adventures of Ruby right after this.
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0: The time is exactly noon. Temperature on the High Mesa, 69. And you're listening to the final hour of The Blender on KNCE Taos 93.5 FM. DJ Sidney Ray with you for another hour, and then I have to go back to work. The weather situation is as follows, according to the computer. High today of 74, low tonight of 50. More rain in store. Cut and paste for tomorrow. And starting Wednesday, the temperature will drop from Wednesday to the foreseeable future. We will have daytime highs right around 70, nighttime lows right around 50, and a significant chance of rain every day for at least the next week. That is according to the computer. And as I mentioned a few weeks ago, if you feel like temperature forecasts have not been accurate, it's not your imagination. Due to budget cuts, personnel slashes at the National Oceanic and Atmospheric Administration, they're collecting less data, and the forecasts are therefore less accurate. Way to go, federal government. Thank you, Elon Musk. Time again for the adventures of Ruby, the galactic gumshoe. When we last heard from Ruby 2 weeks ago, she was cruising the casino with Monet the Aurorian when they detected the presence of slimies.
6: The Adventures of Ruby.
7: Monet and I decide we better get out of the casino.
8: Shall we walk through the park?
7: Okay. Tell me about your planet. I hear it's a high culture about to collapse from the decadence of its idle rich.
8: We live for aesthetics. What else is there to live for?
7: Don't give me this life is art stuff.
8: Earthlings are the most ignorant race of intelligent creatures in the universe. Probably. What is politics without aesthetics? An empty existence.
7: How did you guys get so rich? Rob a banking planet?
8: No. We simply, except it wasn't simple, got our act together, as you say.
7: How?
8: You see, Ruby, about 200 years ago, Aurora entered the age of cybernetics. Cybernetics created the freedom for us to think. As computers evolved, our minds evolved. We value intelligence. Something you Earthlings don't seem to have any...
7: Oh, quit knocking humans. I'm sick of it. Everyone in this damn galaxy likes to poke fun at us, so we're stupid. But we're trying, okay?
8: Okay. Well, we also made mistakes.
7: No, really?
8: We didn't foresee the massive unemployment computer minds would create. Also, we thought unemployment was a disease that needed to be cured. So we agreed to slow down total computerization. But eventually, we realized that unemployment is not a disease, is not something to be cured by creating employment.
7: Why not?
8: Because most employment was totally meaningless work. It was work that could be done better by computers. It was work that no one was happy doing, It was meaningless, a waste of potential, no one enjoyed it. It was working for a wage and having to have a job to survive. It was wage slavery, a highly unenlightened way to run a planet.
7: So you figured out another way?
8: Yes. You see, creating more meaningless work was not the cure. Unemployment was the cure. So we devised a better system. Oh. Something's wrong.
7: Yeah. We're being tailed.
8: Where?
7: Thoughts.
8: Yes, I feel it. Slimacons?
7: They after you?
8: I don't know why.
7: They're triangulating again. Yeah, there's one. Across the park. Same as in the casino.
8: There's the other. The woman beneath the Hubba Hubba tree.
7: I don't see the third one. Uh-oh. Feel that? They're weaving the net. They're gonna drop it.
8: This is unpleasant.
7: If I can get one, I'll break their net before they hit. Get ready to run.
8: You ready to kill them?
7: I usually do. Ready? Now! The slimies hit. I open fire. Wounded it bad enough for the self-detonator to go off. A pleasant sound, exploding slimies. Anyway, we dive inside a hunk of art. It's made out of a pretty good synthetic, but their blasters are chipping away chunks. I don't think the sculptor's gonna be too happy about this.
8: I would think not.
7: The other two can't get to us until they gnaw away our fortress.
8: What was I saying?
7: Before they hit us?
8: Oh, yes. When we could no longer hold back computerization, we devised a system where everyone owns shares in the planet and receives dividends.
7: Oh, yeah? Missed. What about all those people that don't know what to do with their lives? Ha! You know, get bored, cause problems.
8: That is the main objection to a workless society.
7: Yeah, I know.
8: Ha! It meant training people how to think. In fact, we encourage people to invent machines that can replace them. You Earthlings fail to realize that art and life is the same. Politics without aesthetics is unthinkable. You aliens believe we are all artists. All we do is think creatively.
7: Damn.
8: You Earthlings and your work ethic forcing people to be consumers. Such fools. Mm. The profit motive has caused you to consume your whole planet almost.
7: Yeah. Individual, huh? Ah! Hear that? I got her.
8: She exploded. Our system does not limit the individual. Our system allows individuals to realize their creative potential. Mm-hmm. Once a... society realizes the wage slavery is not the answer, unemployment is not a disease, it is a cure, then mental evolution is possible. Mm-hmm. The mind is the planet's most important resource. If... grief. What are you using now?
7: Bozo bombs.
8: Anyway, since you are caught...
7: Here he is!
8: Missed.
7: I thought I hit him.
8: I'll say this once more.
7: That was him.
8: Employment is not a disease. It is a cure.
7: Well, sounds good.
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0: Soul Live, covering While My Guitar Gently Weeps. And before that, you heard Lost Straitjackets from their brand new album with Genesee River Rock. 14 minutes past noon. And if you've been following the news, you realize that the United States of America is once again in a trade war with Canada for reasons I cannot fathom. But to honor our Canadian friends, here is the most Canadian man in the world.
1: His first words were, "Sorry, eh?" He tips in Tim Hortons gift cards. He once tried to fight a moose. The moose won. He doesn't lock his door because it would be rude to the burglar. His snow shovel has its own insurance policy.

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3: It's time now for your good news for a good planet. Bogs reborn. Wetlands are the hardest working type of land. They soak up floodwater, filter pollution, and store carbon. In the 1800s, Massachusetts began burying thousands of acres of wetlands under sand to grow cranberries. Generations of families have farmed those bogs ever since. But the work has gotten harder due to shifting weather patterns, steep modernization costs, and already thin margins. In just 5 years, retired Massachusetts cranberry farms grew by 40%. For many families, the bog is their life savings, and if they sell, it usually goes to a developer.

0: the state of Massachusetts created a third option, a green exit strategy, where federal agencies, the state, and private conservation groups pool money to buy retiring bogs, restore them to wetlands, and protect them for good. After crews pull up the dams, dig new channels, and mix the old sand back into the peat, the wetlands sprout back to life and return to being the exceptional ecosystems they once were. By 2026, almost 500 Massachusetts acres had been regenerated, with a goal of restoring another 1,000 acres within 15 years. The research is public, and ecologists around the world are eager to replicate these projects, as wetland restoration is a powerful tool in the fight against climate change. And this is Mandy from GoodNewsGoodPlanet.com. 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
1: 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Here is comedian Emma Baines, who has a few thoughts about having a midlife crisis in a small town.
2: He pierced his ears and bought a jet ski. His therapist is probably exhausted. Well, he tried to grow a man bun, but he only got enough for a sad little twisty tail. He still wears it proud, though. He got a perm and started wearing leather bracelets. Next week, he's going to start a podcast. I can just feel it. He started getting spray tans and wearing cologne so strong it killed a fern at the fellowship hall. He grew a soul patch and told everybody to call him Maverick. His name's Larry. He left his wife, bought a Corvette, and started flirting with the girls at Sonic like he ain't 65 with a hip replacement.

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Across the Harlan County.

0: That was Patti Page from 1957, Old Cape Cod. That song appears in the soundtrack of the movie Tony, which is playing tonight at 7 o'clock at the Taos Center for the Arts. Which is a good introduction to the LiveTaos.com calendar. The other movie you can see today at the Taos Center for the Arts starts at 4. That's The Piano with Harvey Keitel and Holly Hunter. Open mic night at the Alley Cantina beginning at 8 p.m. Jimmy Stadler performing at Dale at the Solar Center. That's at 5. Jeremiah Glauser at the Adobe Bar beginning at 6. Also beginning at 6 on the South Side, Sagebrush Grill and Cantina, Brent Berry. We're going to duck out for some very important messages, and we'll be right back after this.
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0: Well, boys and girls, I've had all the fun I can stand. This is DJ Sidney Ray signing off at 12:41. And for our final selection, I take you back to the great nation of Japan, circa 1973. Deep Purple, Made in Japan, Lazy. Have a great week. See you next Monday.

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1: goodbye.
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0: Good afternoon, Taosanios transplants and runaways. 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You are listening in to KNCE Taos 93.5, True Taos Radio. And I am your DJ for the next 3 hours. Kelly, your local empath. And our next 3 hour set is really kind of digging into this cooler weather. I like to call this set, it started off more of like a post-punk, but I kind of moved it more into pulling out your leather jacket season. Not quite sweater weather, but moving into that. All right. We will start off with the weather today. Our high is 74 degrees, low was 50 degrees on this Monday, September 14th. Wow, all the way, halfway through September. Y'all know it's scattered thunderstorms since early this morning, at least I have been. Out in San Cris, Tuesday, high of 75, low of 51, chance of scattered thunderstorms, and then it just kind of goes through the rest of the week with similar. I think Thursday's our coolest high at 69 degrees, and then it all kind of sticks around high 60s, low 70s, and with variable chances for rain. So nice. I feel like I've been talking about it lately, but it's here. It's here. All right, y'all. Coming back to our leather jacket playlist. This is Broncho, the psychiatrist.
1: I got a psychiatrist for you.

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I'm like, that's cool.

0: Thanks for tuning in. This is Freud's Jukebox, and I am your DJ, Kelly, your neighborhood empath. And you are listening to KNCE Taos 93.5. 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
0: All right. Disturbance on the high road. 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The art and ecology of change goes on the road September 19th and 20th and 26th and 27th. 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Also, love the Rio Grande del Norte? 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All right, so I kind of spoke about earlier, and I think a few weeks back I had like a playlist of remnants of summer, and we were still well in summer. So now I

In making this playlist, I was like, okay, we're still a little warm. Maybe not quite leather jacket season, but you know what? Anytime is leather jacket season, I feel like. I don't know about you, but my whole life timeline is based on different leather jackets that I've had. So I don't know. I don't know if this hits the vibe, but I think it might. You listened to, before the break, Psychiatrist by Broncho, United States of Whatever by Liam Lynch, Venus by Television. I had to revisit Television because I noticed someone in the chat, I think it was the last time I was on, was like, I've got to do a deep dive on Television, and I was fully supportive of that. I think everyone should do a deep dive of Television. Then we had Total Depravity by The Veils. And finally, Ceremony by New Order. We're going to move into some B-52s. We got 52 girls.

0: You just heard 52 Girls by the B-52s, Cool Thing by Sonic Youth, Do I Wanna Know by Arctic Monkeys, I Can't Get No Satisfaction by Devo, and Mind Your Own Business by Delta 5. It is 1:41 on this September 14th, 2026. It's taking everything for me to not say August. That's where I'm at. But this is KNCE Taos 93.5. You're listening to Freud's Jukebox. We are nearing the end of the first hour. My name is DJ Kelly, your local empath, and we're moving through a leather jacket season, kind of post-punk playlist. I feel like it fits the weather right now, but we're going to move into some PSAs, and I will get through the Live Taos calendar.
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3: Must I shake them on down?
0: All right. It is time for the Live Taos calendar for September 14th, 2026. Like I said, it is September, not August. But time is a construct, and it is all made up. All right. Tonight, we have 5 p.m. Jimmy Stadler at Dale Taos. We have Jeremiah Glazier from 6 to 9 p.m. at Adobe Bar at the Taos Inn. Brent Berry from 6 to 9 p.m. at the Sagebrush Grill and Cantina. And then finally, rounding out your night at the Alley Cantina, as one does, we have Taos Has Talent, open mic. So bring that talent, Taos. Finally, we have at TCA, Taos Center for the Arts, 4 to 6 p.m., there is a throwback on the big screen, the piano. And then right after 7 to 9 p.m., we have movies on the big screen, Tony. Again, this is at Taos Center for the Arts. We have a couple of art exhibits at Wildflower Playhouse. All day there's paintings by Deborah Wire, Energy Anatomy, from 8 a.m. to 5 p.m., so you still have time to make it, at the Millicent Rogers Museum, A Lightness of Being, Works on Paper by Mimi Chen Ting. At Mary's Place, from 10 a.m. to 5 p.m., Taos Book Arts Group. And then finally, at the Stables Gallery, from 11 a.m. to 5 p.m., the Liberal Arts Group presents Intersections. All right. You are tuning in to KNCE Taos, 93.5 True Taos Radio. Thanks for sticking with me in this first hour. We're going to move into some Vivian Girls.

0: It is 2 o'clock on the dot on this Monday afternoon. You're listening to KNCE Taos 93.5. And we are moving into the second hour of Leather Jacket Season playlist. Not to be confused with Sweater Weather. I'm not sure if we're quite there yet, but this is my hopeful thinking, just like a previous playlist of like, let's go fall. Please and thank you. I don't know about you, but the closet is a lot better. Especially if you've got a leather jacket to pull out. So moving into a couple of PSAs and then I will fill you in on the weather. It's actually pretty delightful right now.
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0: True Taos Radio. Again, this is Freud's Jukebox. I am DJ Kelly, your neighborhood empath. And here's a little weather for you. It says it's 73 degrees out here in the Silver Twinkie. I don't know about you, but yes, yes, and yes. I can be about this. It says the high's going to be 74. I think we already hit that. We're on the decline. The low for today is 50 degrees, scattered thunderstorms. We got a pretty good percentage. It says at 4 p.m. we've got 83% for rain out here. And then it slowly goes down throughout the evening. And then we're going to pick back up into Tuesday with a high of 75, low of 51. Thunderstorms, it looks like a percentage likelihood 62%. Wednesday, high of 70, low of 50. Not too bad. Scattered thunderstorms more consistently throughout the day, around 55-60%. And then come Thursday, we are at 80% likelihood of thunderstorms with a high of 69 and a low of 49. Moving into Friday, Saturday, Sunday, we're going to hover around 70 degrees. Likelihood of rain and thunderstorms is going to slowly go down. But you never know, honestly, out here, what you're going to get. All right. That is our weather for this lovely Monday afternoon. You listened before the hour to Tell the World by Vivian Girls. I Don't Really Want to Be Social by Broncho. That's my second Broncho of the hour. Not that they're a new one. I've seen them multiple times when I lived out in Oklahoma. Shout out Oklahoma City. Absolutely going to be on a leather jacket playlist. Moving into Damaged Goods by Gang of Four. Fun Time by Iggy Pop, which was actually written by Iggy Pop and David Bowie. Sorry, excuse me. That was awful. And then Jumping Someone Else's Train by The Cure. I couldn't get through these playlists without Iggy Pop and The Cure. And I probably would do more, but we're going to move into a little band called Orange Juice. It's called Falling and Laughing.

0: You are listening to KNCE Taos 93.5, True Taos Radio. This is Freud's Jukebox. I am DJ Kelly, the empath, and you just heard Falling and Laughing by Orange Juice, Police and Thieves by none other than The Clash, Half Believing by The Black Angels, and then that last one was The Violent Femmes, Blister in the Sun. I don't know if any of y'all were able to go catch them at the Blossoms and Bones out in Abiquiu, but I heard only good things, and I'm very envious. All right, moving into a few PSAs, and then we'll get back to this Leather Jacket season playlist.
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0: I want to shout out to, I believe it's Rava that called in, telling me about their experience going to numerous Iggy Pop shows, and I, my friend, am incredibly jealous, and I appreciate you calling in and showing some love for this playlist on this Monday afternoon. DJ Chat's filling up. I appreciate y'all. What's up, Brandy? Out representing Oklahoma City. I stated earlier I spent quite a bit of time out there. I needed to play a little broncho. Really, I think what I spoke about earlier is this playlist started as post-punk playlist and moved into what is the vibe? Like, if this is Freud's Jukebox talking about psychological cesspool of, like, what emotions come up for you, and I couldn't help but think as I was listening to this, I can't wait to get my leather jacket out. So I don't know if it's a full-on experience for everyone. I said earlier, my life timeline is organized by different leather jackets I had during that time. The one now is very solid. Thanks Metamorphic and Floyd Nixon. I appreciate you supplying me with all of the thrift needs, including an amazing leather jacket. All right, enough of me talking. Let's talk a little bit about the Paya Cook-Off, I think I pronounced that correctly. Taos High School Culinary Arts and Great Chefs of Taos invite you to this year's Paya Cook-Off. The action starts at 3 p.m. this Sunday on the beautiful lawn at Medley, with appetizers prepared by the culinary arts students and libations from Medley's Cash Bar. Watch students face off with Taos' greatest chefs, and as each crafts their own unique and delicious paella, then sample it all and vote for your favorite. That's this Sunday, September 20th at Medley. Tickets are $50 at the door, but y'all, it's going to a good cause, because all proceeds go to supporting Taos High School's aspiring chefs. Bring your appetite. That sounds incredible. I'm stoked about this. Not only that, my partner came from out of Taos High School's aspiring chef program, so I have mad love there. Finally, The Ship of Death, Last Poems by D.H. Lawrence, Friday, September 18th at 5:30 p.m. at Somos, writer and publisher Gail Spilsbury will introduce her press's recent publication of The Ship of Death, Last Poems by D.H. Lawrence, followed by a 15-minute reading from her short story, There Are Places, the dialogue that led her to discovering Lawrence's last poems from 1933. Local poets will then read poems from The Ship of Death. This is a free event. All right, y'all. That's enough of me talking. Let's move into, we've got Nick Cave in the bad seats.

0: Thank you for tuning in to KNCE Taos 93.5. This is True Taos Radio, and you are listening to DJ Kelly the Empath, and this is Freud's Jukebox. We have a little over an hour left of this Monday afternoon set. Dreary day outside, I was thinking leather jacket season, not to be confused with sweater weather. And I am going to read off what you just heard, and then we're going to listen to some PSAs, and then I'll tell you a little bit about Live Taos Calendar. Sound good? Good. I'll be back.
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0: All right, y'all. Live Taos Calendar for September 14th, 2026. This Monday evening, we've got Jimmy Stadler at 5 p.m. at Doll A Taos. From 6 to 9 p.m., we've got Jeremiah Glazier at Adobe Bar at the Taos Inn. Brent Berry from 6 to 9 p.m. at Sagebrush Grill and Cantina. And finally, how we all end our nights is at the Alley Cantina. Taos Has Talent, open mic, starting at 8 p.m., so bring your talent, Taos. Also, Taos Center of the Arts, TCA, 4 to 6 p.m., we've got a throwback on the big screen, the piano. Right after that, from 7 to 9, we've got another movie, not necessarily a throwback, Tony. Again, this is at Taos Center of the Arts, TCA, this Monday evening. Also, I kind of skipped order, but that's just how I go. You had listened to Do You Love Me by Nick Cave and the Bad Seeds. Then, Kurt Vile. Kurt Vile always puts me in a good mood. Chance to Bleed, new album by Kurt Vile. I mean, I would play that entire album, but I don't know. You might get sick of me. I wouldn't, but you might. Then we had, the last song you listened to was Rip Her to Shreds by Blondie. Now we've got The Cars.

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2: All right. We are at 3 p.m. on this Monday afternoon. We are two-thirds the way through this Leather Jacket Season playlist. 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This is Freud's Jukebox, and I am DJ Kelly, your neighborhood empath. And you just listened to Moving in Stereo by The Cars, Disorder by Joy Division, and then finally Blue Chicago Moon by Songs Ohio, essentially Jason Molina. Kind of slowed it down there with some Jason Molina, but I don't know, it just came to me, especially last second, throwing this on the playlist. But we're going to kind of do a shift, considering the next time I hear from y'all, I will be a year older and not quite 138, but this was either a 38 special or the song by the Misfits. It's debatable what it's actually about, but only Glenn Danzig could tell you that. This is We Are 138.

Thank you for entertaining that for me. I knew that was about the only Misfits song I could probably play on the radio, and I am okay with it. That was We Are 138 by the Misfits. Here is a little weather for you, as we usually do that at the top of the hour. It is 72 degrees out here in the Silver Twinkie. We're going to get down to 50, 51 degrees tonight. Scattered thunderstorms are variable. What does it say? It says coming on 4 p.m. when I decide to exit, there is a pretty high chance there's going to be rain. I'm pretty stoked about it. Tuesday, a high 75, low 51. A little less likelihood of thunderstorms around, not bad, 62%. I always get, I don't know why, but like the actual like 62%, not 60% or 60, I don't know. they're very specific, I guess. Wednesday, high 70, low 50, scattered thunderstorms throughout the day. I didn't mention wind throughout the week, but I don't believe it goes over 10 miles per hour. Moving into Thursday, Friday, Saturday, it's hovering around high 60 degrees, low 70 degrees as your high, with the low getting as low as 42 degrees on Sunday morning, all with chances of scattered thunderstorms. So that's a little weather for you. I will definitely not quit my day job, especially in relation to this. I try to make it as interesting as possible when it comes to weather. But I mean, if you could put it lightly, it's cloudy out and it might rain. And the weather, 74 degrees, is wonderful. It's great. Let's keep it there. There's no need to go back up to 80s. We're good. All right. Enough of me. You've got Cocktail Twins, Heaven or Las Vegas.

0: 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This is DJ Kelly, your neighborhood empath, and we've got a couple of PSAs, but before we get to that, at the hour, after some misfits, you heard Heaven or Las Vegas by Cocktail Twins, Cities and Dust by Susie and the Banshees, Girls and Boys by Blur was the last one. Here are a couple of words from your sponsors.
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0: All right. You will want to get a piece of paper and a pencil for this because I think this is super helpful. The 8th Judicial District Courts Pro Bono Committee, in partnership with the New Mexico Legal Aid Volunteer Attorney Program, is hosting its annual legal fair at the Taos County Courthouse on Friday, September 18th from 10 a.m. to 2 p.m. Attorneys will be available on a first-come, first-served basis to answer your legal questions, so show up early. People will also be able to clear old, outstanding warrants at the Taos County Magistrate Court that same day from 10 a.m. to noon. Sick. Bilingual staff will be available Friday, September 18th at the Taos County Courthouse. For additional information, call 877-266-9861 or email legalclinics, plural, at nmlegalaid.org. I hope you got that. That's pretty solid for people. Free legal aid for anything, as well as like outstanding warrants. If you are overdue on some parking tickets, here's your chance. Take Friday off. Go

to Taos County Courthouse and get some help. All right. Again, we are moving through this last hour. And here's Pavement. Harness your hopes, y'all.

0: Thank you for tuning in. This is KNCE Taos 93.5, True Taos Radio. You just heard at the 20 mark, Harness Your Hopes by Pavement, Don't Let Me Be Misunderstood by Eric Burden and the Animals, In a Jar by Dinosaur Jr., The Siren by Graveyard. Not a super well-known man, at least not over here, I don't think. They're from Sweden. Give me very much some Sabbath vibes. Definitely can dig it. And Got the Time was the last song you heard by Joe Jackson. All right, y'all. We are moving into the last 15 or so minutes of this three-hour set. Freud's Jukebox. I'm DJ Kelly, and you're listening to my Leather Jacket Season playlist. Again, not to be confused with sweater weather. I think it's helpful thinking, especially right now, but I think it's going to happen. Especially considering the cloudiness outside, which I love. Yeah. Well, we are a little past 40. I need to talk to you about the live Taos calendar and what is going on tonight. But first, let's hear a little from our sponsors.
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0: All right. This is KNCE Taos 93.5. Thank you for listening in these last few hours. 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All right, on this Monday evening, 5 p.m., we've got Jimmy Stadler at Dale Taos. 6 to 9 p.m., we've got Jeremiah Glazier at Adobe Bar at the Taos Inn. 6 to 9 p.m. at the Sagebrush Grill and Cantina, we've got Brent Berry. And then rounding out your night, as one does, at the Alley Cantina, Taos Has Talent, open mic, starts at 8 p.m. You've got talent. Head over to the Alley Cantina. At TCA, Taos Center for the Arts, throwback on the big screen. On the big screen, The Piano is from 4 to 6 p.m. and directly following from 7 to 9 is not a throwback, I don't think. This movie is called Tony. I'm not sure, but they usually have pretty good listings and access to real good cinema. So if you're into that sort of thing, head over to TCA Taos Center for the Arts. Starting at 4 p.m. Finally, arts and exhibits. We've got Wildflower Playhouse all day. Paintings by Deborah Wire. finishing up at 5 p.m. At Millicent Rogers Museum, A Likeness of Being, Works on Paper by Mimi Chen Ting. Also finishing at 5 p.m. at Mary's Place is Taos Book Arts Arts Group. Sorry. You can tell I'm towards the end of my set. I'm fumbling, y'all. And then you have a little time until 5 p.m. also at Staples Gallery to check out the Liberal Arts Group Presents Intersections. All right, y'all. We are going to hear a little Elvis Costello and the Attractions.

right, this last 10 minutes, I just wanted to let you know you listened to Pump It Up by Elvis Costello and The Attractions. That was Jackie Down the Line by Fontaine's DC. Finally, I'm going to finish you off with T-Rex, The Slider, and then King Tuff. The song is called The Other. All right. Thank you for tuning in. This is KNCE Taos 93.5. I will see you again in a couple of weeks. I hope it's time to get some leather jackets out. I have mine on ready. It's on ready right now. All right. Have a good Monday. Take care of yourself. Taosanos, transplants, and runaways. I will see you soon.

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1: I'm Dr. Anthony Lizerwitz, and this is Climate Connections. In Beaufort, Carolina Beach, and other coastal towns in North Carolina, residents increasingly face flooding, even without rain in sight.
2: Our tides and our normal changes in ocean water levels are now happening on top of higher average sea levels. And that water level is too much for the infrastructure. And so you get roads that are inundated, stormwater drainage systems that don't function anymore.
1: Miyuki Hino of the University of North Carolina at Chapel Hill says flooded roads force people to miss work and school.
2: People skip their doctor's appointments and other types of critical errands because the roads are cut off. This might not seem like a big deal, but when this type of flooding is happening 50, 60, even 100 days a year in some of the places that we study, that really adds up.
1: To track the problem, Hino's team has been installing sensors and cameras in strategic places and sharing the data in real time with residents,
2: so that they can figure out if they can get home or if they need to reroute or wait out a couple hours and see if the floodwaters go down.
1: Researchers are also using the data to model water pumps, seawalls, and other solutions that communities can implement to help residents stay safe long term. Climate Connections is produced by the Yale Center for Environmental Communication. 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
3: 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Taos County is currently accepting applications for the second round of the Taos County Lodges Tax Grant Program, designed to promote Taos County and all we have to offer to our locals and visitors. Funds can only be used for advertising, publicity, and promotion of your events, but within those categories, we're looking for innovation and creativity. The application period is open until September 17th, so apply now. 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

Now I've been out in the desert, just doing my time, searching through the dust, looking for a sign. If there's a light up ahead, well, brother, I don't know, but I got this fever burning in my soul.

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2: It's time now for your good news for a good planet. Butterflies behind bars. Taylor's Checker Spot is a small orange and black butterfly. It once thrived in the prairies around Puget Sound. Now, most of those prairies are gone, and the species is listed as endangered. Its survival is being championed by a surprising group, incarcerated women who are raising them by hand. Their work is part of the Sustainability in Prisons Project, offered in every Washington state prison. It connects inmates to nature by teaching conservation, from beekeeping to native gardening and saving rare frogs and turtles. The women become paid butterfly technicians in greenhouses near the prison. They

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0: 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I'm Trapper G. We got the Desert Isle Radio Show coming up right after this break. Stick around.
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3: 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These are your daily news headlines for Monday, September 14th. A crucial Saudi oil pipeline that was struck in a missile attack will mostly be out of service for weeks as the damage is repaired. The East-West pipeline, which runs across the kingdom, is key to Saudi Arabia's strategy of shifting its oil exports to the Red Sea to avoid the Persian Gulf's Strait of Hormuz, where Iranian attacks have stifled shipping. The attack that Saudi Arabia blamed on drones from Iranian-backed militias in Iraq forced the shutdown of the pipeline last week. Senator Mitch McConnell of Kentucky has returned to the Senate after a long absence. The 84-year-old senator has not been at the U.S. Capitol since June 14th, when he was hospitalized for a fall in his home. His three-month absence from the Senate generated a flood of criticism and online